Sometimes we don't appreciate those who are close to us. We may even be conscious of it, yet unable to behave any differently in that moment. When a good person enters your life, make sure you do everything it takes to give back to them.

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It's a 1, 2, 3, take my hand and come with me, because you look so fine that I really wanna make you mine. Wanna make you mine. 4, 5, 6, come on and get your kicks. Now you don't need

cover up the moon. Can't see it. I'm sitting across from midnight, and morning came.